produced records. These records were successful and produced considerable results. But the funds have been spent, and very well spent. And for this reason, we're

I'm still leaving without you. I'm still leaving without you. I'm still leaving without you. I'm still leaving without you. I'm still leaving without you. I'm still leaving without you. I'm still leaving without you. I'm still leaving without you. I'm still leaving without you. I'm still leaving without you. I'm still leaving without you. I'm still leaving without you. I'm still leaving without you. I'm still leaving without you. I'm still leaving without you. I'm still leaving without you. I'm still leaving without you. I'm still leaving without you. I'm still leaving without you. I'm still leaving without you. I'm still leaving without you. I'm still leaving without you. I'm still leaving without you. I'm still leaving without you. I'm still leaving without you. I'm still leaving without you. I'm still leaving without you. I'm still leaving without you. I'm still leaving without you. I'm still leaving without you. I'm still leaving without you. I'm still leaving without you. I'm still leaving without you. I'm still leaving without you. I'm still leaving without you. I'm still leaving without you. I'm still leaving without you. I'm still leaving without

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1: Note d'amore e si illumina la notte.